0: jack train. Fame alone, figuring a way to get him back. It was a normal Saturday. Manager acting a prick, see me up, was on my break. Back late by minutes, literally nothing. 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

Ja. Live from Bedford Stuyvesant, the livest one, representing BK to the fullest. Bastard ducking when hope be bucking, chicken heads be clucking.

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My love be brave. 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

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Why every time we tell a man about himself, our love gotta come into question? Who said loving you would be a walk in the white section of the park? Who wrote the poems that make love into a doormat, doorbell, pornographic, wet dream, male gaze, nonsense, romance film? Who done turned love into a battle of the sexes? Say I can't love my man and tell him where it hurts, or how, when to stop, when to slow, treat me with kindness. Who say I can't teach you how to love me? How to tender tug and touch, how to witness and watch. Who say love gotta humiliate me? Gotta turn me into a victim, into a damsel in distress. If I could tell you about yourself to your face, I wouldn't have to speak to strangers. Why my love always gotta be in question? Gotta go through tests, relay races, obstacle courses, gotta hop on one leg and bark like a dog. Why my love gotta do backflips and learn rocket science and speak mansplain? Why my love gotta wait till you ready to love you? Why the world ain't got my back, and I always seem to have yours.

goes. Yo, flow terrific with my voice, it's like soap and dishes. Y'all live with hope or wishing. I'm known to get it, baby. Couldn't picture framing, need the ceiling like a chapel. Look up, break your neck, we at the top of the castle. No, my papers stay hashful, smoking like a chimney. I came up, now they trying to ask what got into me. These lame fucks need to get a bag instead of missing sleep. Pity the fool like I miss a tea. Picture me cooling up in Sicily. Wine with the spliff, give me energy. 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Act clueless and I'm busting your spine. 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

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Listen, with the mushrooms that Terrence McKenna do, the nudist colonies never fearing never lose. 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

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And I didn't listen. 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He was fucking with everybody. Everybody respected him. He was a shot caller. 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

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You know what I'm saying? 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
2: feeling something
1: else. 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
3: Yo.
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0: a trip like Steve Coogan. 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

0: Yeah, I don't hang out with those guys. 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
0: Yo, shut the fuck up, Chico, man.
1: Who paint three of those mules for some of that ass?

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0: how serious is that?
1: You need to ask yourself, man. You know the block been out there, so the law been around here. You saw anything?
2: Only thing I seen was some undercover calls back there on 6th Street at that old warehouse.
1: Chill out, Lil. Look, you know if they been asking about me?
2: Nah, I ain't even mention your name or anything like that, you know?
1: Because I'm looking for them. 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
1: Ever been in love?
2: Come on.
1: Yeah. Are you ready for something real?
2: Say what?
1: Cause it can't be fake. 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Cause it's real out here. 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
1: Is that what I think that is? I know that's not what I think that is. Why are you so angry? See, you young men are dying of thirst. Do you know what that means? That means you need water, holy water. You need to be baptized with the Spirit of the Lord. Do you want to receive God as your personal Savior? Okay, repeat after me. Lord God, I come to you a sinner.
2: Lord God, I come to you a sinner.
1: And I humbly repent for my sin.
2: And I humbly repent for my sins.
1: I believe that Jesus is Lord.
2: I believe that Jesus is Lord.
1: I believe you raised him from the dead.
2: I believe you raised him from the dead.
1: I would ask that Jesus come into my life.
2: I would ask that Jesus come into my life.
1: And be my Lord and Savior.
2: And be my Lord and Savior.
1: I receive Jesus to take control of my life.
2: I receive Jesus to take control of my life.
1: And that I might live for him from this day forward.
2: And that I may live for him from this day forward.
1: Thank you, Lord Jesus, for saving me with your precious blood.
2: Thank you, Lord Jesus, for saving me with your precious blood.
1: In Jesus' name, amen.
2: Jesus' name. Amen.
1: All right now, remember this day, the start of a new life.

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0: 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I own the master, I am Percy Miller. Make a hack and I'm behind the wheel, waiting for the perfect time to sell. I made this carousel for my clientele. You can tell that I'm for real, you're a nerd like for real. I went rogue, now I'm going vogue. Strike a pose, put your skull on the totem pole. Might let Mariah sing the hook for me. Tell Alicia she can cook for me. I need those old school vibes. If I need that right now, I'll pay the showroom price. Flying back to Italy like Joe Judice. I do one take and leave it with the Pro Tools guy. Just let it run. 1, 2, 2. I like the fact it actually was one take.
1: Facts.
0: All yo. Facts, baby. The last Starbender. I aim this arrow at Pereira, healing up in the Panamera. I'm evasive, I took time, though I'm the super fly, highly rated. The Ayurvedic techniques and treatments. What's the motive? Send me the treatment. The high exalted, Pope in the pulpit. Bro, I do my own stunts. I just wrote Virgil on a gold brick, gems in the hidden vault. I touch the skillet with the oil, hit the fillet with a bit of salt. Got the whole broom lit off the spliff I rolled. I smoke with this and all, I pop the Michelob. Oh, you won't find this in the store. I stylish sourced it, it's vintage Dior. Your brain ran its course, you got lost in the sauce. Twister had this shit on in the sauce.

0: The other thing I want to know is, are there any records of black music these days that are popular, or is it just about break? You know, about the, or whatever you call it, oh, what do you call those things that you just play?
1: Rap music? Yeah. I mean, is there another kind of music?
0: Yeah.
1: Of course, give me.

Smooth and easy, I'ma run it through for y'all. Mirror, mirror, who's the mightiest of them all? Now I'ma give y'all the lowdown. Judgment Day, day of the showdown. Who's on the list of life? Not you, cause you was cheating on your wife.

end justifies the means. Cleaning feces every day. She worked with disabled adults. At night we drink Gato Negro, trade each other some insults. That woman there had the heart of Rudy. Dead ass. Judge Judy would have been all up in my booty. Damn, I need some gigs. So I stayed shedding. Old ass young lions vibing me over at Seth.

always paid attention to how many cats I would rock with and who I worked with on projects and everything, because, you know, what's important is to stay focused on the growth of your brand. You know, every MC is a brand. You know, whether you want to admit it or not, you know, a lot of cats running around screaming how they just love hip hop so much and they rock for the love and all that. Wish I could walk into Best Buy and say, yo, I've been buying from y'all for mad years, yo. And it would be my honor if y'all let me rock with one of them flat screens right there. Word.

0: one, two. 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
1: All right.
0: Okay.
2: Ready?
0: Yo.
2: Get on the mic.
0: Get on the mic.
2: Just get on the mic.
0: Get on.

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Listen.

0: guys about Velvet Wonder. I mean, listen, if you're listening, so you know the first time I heard Velvet Wonder, I immediately was like, who is this? And I was like, it's motherfucking Velvet Wonder. You know the time? You know what I'm saying? LA's fucking finest. You don't know?
1: You gotta go get something to eat, man. I'm in the motherfucker.
2: Hey, yo, man. Damn, what's taking home so long, son?
1: 50, calm down. You coming?

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1: What we want is a little oomph, as you said. Yes, punch.
2: One.

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I said, yeah. 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
1: Matter Family.
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3: Right.
2: Yeah. You got any money?
3: What?
2: Listen, you got any money?
3: Man, you going crazy?
2: Man, how much money? I ain't got but $4 on. Damn. Damn, he went here.
4: You have to win.
3: I'm coming, man.
2: What the hell?
3: Will you quit hollering at me, man?
5: Hey, man.
4: Kill you.

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1: Nas, Moose, Crisis. What up? Talk my shit, man. 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I'm in a coupe shifting, did I mention that the roof's missing? I caused a crisis with my pimping, platinum ice hanging over my linen. 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I keep a fully auto to ease my nerves. The butler serving hors d'oeuvres. 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

0: 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Let's go to the top.
1: HIP. 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
1: Yo, let's go to this next Chinese Muslim joint. You get some shrimp fried rice and make salad at the same time.
2: Alright, cool.
3: You are not alone. I am you.
4: Hey yo, Chang Wang, what's up?
3: I'll be right out.
4: Yo, can we get something to eat, man? Chang, I ate.
3: Right, 1 second. Okay then, fine. Your order.
4: Alright, let me get two of the

0: let me get a half a chicken wing. 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
1: Okay.
0: Don't, put no onions in my white rice.
2: I need four chicken wings fried hard and shit.
1: What's this?
0: I'm not finished.
1: What's this? Oh. The two of you at once. Okay then. You want beef?
0: We want beef to eat. We ain't got no beef.
2: I want four chicken wings fried hard, nigga. What the fuck are you talking about?
1: All right. I'll kick your monkey asses my fucking self.
0: What are you coming up with the counter for, man?
2: Yeah, you been watching
1: hands.
2: Hey,
1: yo, this nigga got chucks. I think I open a restaurant.
0: Yo, hold up, yo.
1: In the middle of the hood and don't know what's going on.
2: Nigga,
1: I fucking represent.
2: I fuck you the fuck up,
1: I
2: nigga.
1: Will avenge my brothers by representing and whooping your ass word at spawn.
2: Nigga, this ain't Channel 5, nigga.
1: Okay, then,
2: I
1: must show you Flying Fist of Judah.
2: You ain't gonna show me shit.
1: That's right.
2: I'm gonna show you these nuts.
1: You
2: nuts,
1: and you.
0: Nigga, straight from Mortal Kombat.
1: You're just talking. Obviously, the two of you are just bitch-ass niggas.
2: Nigga, well, let's do something. You talking this old
0: what's
2: bullshit.
0: What's up? So what's up? Okay, what's up, nigga? What's up, nigga? Punk ass?
1: All right.
2: Yo,
1: this is a Chinese restaurant, but like Burger King, have it your way.
2: This nigga here.

talk about.

McKellen.

0: your call has been forwarded to an automatic voice message system.
1: Okay, so it's on.
0: It's not available.
2: Boy, what the fuck?
3: 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Filled with bars of candy, Tazerac. 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

brand new

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1: Yeah, this album is dedicated to all the teachers that told me I never amount to nothing. To all the people that lived above the buildings that I was hustling from, that called the police on me when I was just trying to make some money to feed my daughter. It's all good. And all the niggas in the struggle, you know what I'm saying? It's all good, baby.